0: Willkommen zur Donauinselfest Afterparty mit Heinz Reich hier am Mikrofon. 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
1: Ladies and gentlemen, at this time, the star of our show, and how about a great big round of applause?
0: Hier bei mir im Studio eine Legende, nämlich Susanna Grimm aus Toronto. Hey Susanna!
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0: So nice to have you here again and again and again. The first time I just looked it up in my schedule was in October 2000. Can you imagine? That was nearly 26 years ago.
2: That's insane. We could have had an FMCA and Canada baby that's like done school and stuff, you know? Like an actual past teenager, past everything.
0: Yeah.
2: Probably would have been grandparents by now. You know, 26-year-olds.
0: That sounds really intriguing, yeah?
2: not me and you, just the sound. Me and the DJing and FM
0: here. Okay, I misunderstood that one.
2: Sorry.
0: And also with us are your friends. Make a little noise.
2: Yeah.
0: Und eine dieser Freundinnen ist Gudrun. Hey, Gudrun.
3: Hi.
0: So schön, dich wieder zu sehen. Du warst mal vor langer, langer Zeit Mitorganisatorin des Club Massiv. 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
3: Genau, gemeinsam mit dem Flo, meinem damaligen Mann. Und die Astrid, die hier auch noch mit im Studio ist, sie ist eigentlich auch Gründungsmitglied gewesen.
0: Wow.
3: Damals vor
0: Astrid!
3: 100 Jahren, gefühlt.
0: Und rund um den Club Massiv waren damals auch noch so übliche Verdächtige wie Chris Eichenauer, oder?
3: Zum Beispiel, ja, Peter Meininger, Johnny Soap. Das waren so die Main Characters to connect with Susanna.
0: Und Susanna ist damals von Bratislava eingeflogen, oder? You came to us via Bratislava.
2: I mean via Toronto, but I was born in Bratislava and raised, yes.
0: I remember when you were first here, there was like Susanna Grimm, Klammer auf, Metal Music, Toronto,
2: oh my God.
0: Klammer zu.
2: Music, yes.
0: Yeah.
2: Wow, that's I think I started DJing in 1998 through the boys at Metal Music because I was like, I want to make people dance. And they're like, girls can't play. And I'm like, oh, okay, cool. I'll show you.
0: So what actually shaped your musical career most? Like which were your main influences music-wise?
2: I would say a little bit of my like 80s gothy stages with Depeche Mode and The Cure and then industrial. I think I was playing quite harder when I was younger, and now I've softened and I want to move my hips a little bit slower. But lots of my friends in Toronto are like most amazing DJs, and I sometimes prefer, you know, hearing my friends because they are amazing. But also I think like lots of German and Detroit techno, definitely Chicago house later, but yeah. That kind of stuff. And dance floors and just being with the crowd and like feeling the music.
0: And in all these years of DJing, have you never thought like, I could also produce a track?
2: Every day I want to produce a track. But the virtual reality robot that comes into my head and takes notes hasn't been invented yet. Yeah, I'm not very good with technology, that's all.
0: So at a certain point, you were opening yourself towards fashion, right?
2: At the same time, actually, as I was DJing, I started fashion at a university in 1995. And then it kind of became hand in hand with like going out and to raves and looking at people's bodies moving in the music and being inspired to create certain lines in clothing. And yeah.
0: Your label was called Susanium. Does it still exist?
2: Susanium.
0: Does it still exist?
2: Yes, it still exists. It's not a huge label. I do what I can as a single owner now. And every time I come here, the girls always like get excited and buy my clothes and wear my clothes for like what now, 25 plus years. So it like makes me feel inspired. I don't produce overseas. I try to keep everything local. I get on my bike and go buy fabric, you know. Mm-hmm. Then I make it in my garage, which is, I call it she shed slash studio. I don't say garage anymore, but let's be honest, it's a garage.
0: And when it comes to DJing, are you still playing a lot or?
2: I play enough. Mm-hmm. And I also don't go out enough.
0: So where can we see you live in the next time or in Toronto?
2: There is a festival called Bloom Festival. Nobody's going to go there from here, Heinz. Let's just be honest. It's a smallish festival that's been going on for a bit. I got booked back in basically January. I'll play a gig and then I'll get gigs. If people see me play, usually they're like, what the hell? You should play my party. But because I don't go out, I'm in bed by 11:30 sometimes earlier, then it's harder for me to, you know. I like day parties. Anybody wants to book me for a day party? I mean, also night party, but, you know, day parties are my jam.
0: At a certain age, we all move towards day parties. It's true. It's a truth we have to face.
2: Yeah, I mean, I like the day. I like playing tennis. I like to, like, get out and be away from people.
0: Yeah, it's the perfect circumstances to be a good DJ is to be away from people, but to entertain people.
2: Yeah, so normally when I'm playing, when people ask me to play their house parties, they're more like, do you want to come to my birthday party? I'm like, only if I can DJ, because then I don't have to talk to people.
0: Fantastic. Okay, so now we have you here. We're going to listen to your set for 1 hour. Susanna Grimm live in the studio. And you don't have to talk to anybody.
2: I love that.
0: Yeah, but whole Austria is going to listen.
2: Oh my God, that's too much pressure. I want to go home. Forget it.
0: Nein, wir freuen uns jetzt wirklich wahnsinnig. Susanna Grimm, eine Stunde bei uns live in the mix.
4: It's not about the space itself. It's about the community that's inside the space that helps you bring you back to that moment. When you, the DJ, and everybody involved, it was you and them against the world. And we survive together.
0: Baboon Deluxe. Susanna Grimm in the mix.
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of lingerie, cheap dime store wigs, trying to hide her identity. She's a Yale graduate with a huge student loan debt. She hooks a little on the side. I feel sorry for Babette, with her Hannah Cleopatra hair and large luminous eyes. Her adorable accent and broken English can't hide her drug habit and predatory nature. The black, white, black, white, black, white, black, white, black, white, black, white, black, white, black, white, black, white, black, white, black, white, black, white, black, white, black, white, 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black, white, black, white, black, white, black, white, black, white, black, white, black, white, black, white, black, white, black, white, black, white, black, white, black, white, black, white, black, white, black, white, black, white, black, white, black, white, black, white, black, white, black, white, black, white, black, white, black, white, black, white, black, white, black, white, black, white, black, white, black, white, black, white, black, white, black, white, black, white, black, white, black, white, black, white, black, white, black, white,

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Sometimes I wonder what I'm doing here, dancing naked except for a few sequins, lying to men for drink commissions. I take their room keys and make promises that I know I won't fulfill. We're all victims in one way or another. We're all here for different reasons. Sometimes I wonder what I'm doing here. But I like to sleep all day and stay out all night. The idea of a straight job is like the idea of a straight jacket. I like buying clothes. I like eating at expensive restaurants and taking taxis. I'm pretty and intelligent, sarcastic and selfish, and I'm not gonna be doing this forever. To the black, black, black, black, black, black, black, black, black.

0: 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May I inquire the name of it?
1: Laboon
2: Deluxe
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3: Susanna Grimm aus Toronto hier in The Mix. Und sie ist nicht allein, sie hat auch Freunde mit. Also bitte macht's mal Lärm hier.
4: Danke schön.
3: Gerne. I love it how you took off your sandals during your set. And then
4: I think I always do this.
3: Like DJing, dancing barefoot.
4: Yeah, I'm more in tune with my fat body when I'm not in my sandals.
3: Don't say that. Hey, I'm so glad you played this set again for us. As I said in the beginning of this show, your first appearance was 26 years ago here in Laboon Deluxe.
4: Ah, so it was like when I was 3 years old.
3: Yeah, exactly. Amazing.
4: Yeah. I mean, I was so talented when I was three. I think I peaked when I was three.
3: You're more genius than Wolfgang Amadeus Mozart.
4: Yeah, I was going to say.
3: Yeah.
4: Mozi.
3: Und eine von den Gästinnen hier bei mir im Studio ist ja die legendäre Gudrun Treu. Gudrun! Yeah. Ich glaube, du warst damals verantwortlich oder mitverantwortlich, dass wir Susanna Grimm hier beim Radio gehabt haben, oder?
5: Ja, mitverantwortlich auf jeden Fall. 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
3: Wie ist damals diese Connection mit Bratislava eigentlich entstanden?
4: It's Vienoslava.
3: Vienoslava.
5: Yeah. I think it was with Chris Eichenauer.
3: Okay.
4: Peter Meininger.
5: Johnny Soap.
3: Those guys, the Deep House Mafia.
5: Deep House Mafia, exactly, yeah. She was playing at our place in Bratislava, so we booked her kind of together and shared her. And then we brought her also here to FM4, of course.
3: Hey, Wahnsinn. Ich habe dich selber ja schon Ewigkeiten nicht mehr gesehen. Umso mehr freut es mich, dass du heute hier bist. Danke, Gudrun, fürs Vorbeischauen.
5: Ja, bitte gerne. Ebenso. Also ich kann die Blumen nur zurückreichen.
3: Susanna, you are still living in Toronto?
4: Yes, I am.
3: But right now you are touring through Europe, but more on private terms, right?
4: Touring in terms of, you know, festivals and beaches and friends that I've known for over two decades usually. Doing a little bit of a 50th reunion. Mm-hmm. Like a bunch of us are turning, I don't know how all the dragons are got together, but all the dragon ladies wanted to see each other. Now we're all 50 and we're trying to see each other more.
3: And in the meantime, you make your living not just from DJing, but also from fashion, right?
4: Clothing, Zuzanium, yeah, still, yeah. I mean, I hustle a little bit during the festival season, and then I do more private stuff in my studio and for like circus. I'm not saying that I'm in clothing industry because it doesn't seem like industry when it's under a certain amount of money, but it's still kind of fun. There's different hustles going on.
3: And you make music as well?
4: In my head a lot. Like I talk to myself, I'm like, good job on that track that you heard in your head. No, unfortunately, I'm anti-technology. Seriously, I feel like if I'm tracking my email, I might be sending a nuclear weapon somewhere at the same time. So I don't think I should be actually touching computers. And also, like, I want to smash them because things don't go my way. And now I'm in perimenopause and I just want to murder technology all the time.
3: The last track that you played in your set, I think that has a personal connection, right? It's a girlfriend from elementary school.
4: Yeah, my girlfriend that I've known for a very long time. And then her husband has a band called This Is Kevin. They're from Slovakia. They're actually outside of Bratislava in like a village making music together. And it's called Signals. I will post it because she just sent it to me this afternoon. But I listened to it. I chose the best track for you guys. I tried to mix it in. It wasn't so smooth because it was, you know, not my style, but I think I made it work.
3: I think so too. So your whole tracklist is in beautiful letters on our website.
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3: And we hope to have you back in the next years.
4: Huh? I'm threatening to come back. I'm threatening. Yeah. No hope. It's happening. I'm coming back.
3: Das war Susanna Grimm hier bei uns in the mix und im Gespräch.
4: Thank you for having me. Thank you for having me forever now.

you sure you wanna be with me? I've nothing to give, but lawyers say this loving's best. Leave us in emotional pace. Take a walk, taste a rest. No, take a rest. I seen you digging a hole in your neighborhood. You're crazy, but you're lazy. No need to live in a lean-to. Your troubles must be seen to. See through money like it's paper. With faces I remember. I drink on a daily basis. 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It never cools my temper. Walking through the suburbs, they're not exactly lovers. You're a couple, especially when your body's double duplicating. And you wait for the next Kuwait, coma, coma. Jamaica and Roma, coma, coma. 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Jamaica and Roma, coma, coma. 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

is a united effort for coordinated control. Peace is the will of the people and the will of the land. With peace, we can move ahead together. We want you to join us this evening in this universal prayer for peace for every man. All you got to do is clap your hands. 1, 2, 3.

We're going in deep for the beginning of this week's show. As you can tell. Hello, welcome. We've got Giles Peterson once again. And music, which we call Worldwide. In the background, an album which has been much sought after for many, many years by Farouane Akhlaf, drummer, originally out of Detroit, went and moved to New York, worked with a lot of the big-time Motown musicians, Marcus Belgrave, Wendell Harrison, and he made one super rare record called A House of Spirit Mirth, which has just been re-released, fortunately, in its original beauty and artwork by Universal Sound Soul Jazz Records. It was the mighty Pharoah Sanders, Humala, Prince of Peace, little worldwide edit. And we started off the show this week with music from Georgia. Yes, indeed. Eldar Shoshutashvili

There's a great album if you're into your more remote world music, field recordings. You need to get World Roots on the Road. It's based on a radio program on the BBC, BBC Radio 3, presented by Lucy Duran, and they go real deep on the world music thing, and there's some really wonderful tracks to discover, some sounds, some rhythms. Wonderful gift for those of you who want to go a little bit deeper. Going all the way this week with some great soul music from Tedra Moses. We've got some Brazilian bits, Arthur Virakai remixed, phenomenal hand clap band with Marcos Valle, some folky moments, Jeffrey Lewis, Nick Mulvey. Got a great collaboration, Massive Attack with Burial, US Hip Hop The Return, and the About Time 2 Return by J-Life. A new track from Deaf Sound. Music from the electronic sound. The electronic side from Kissy, from Elefino. A great track for Radiohead remix by Objects. And a mix this week coming from the man in the background. He's made one of the albums of the year, based out of California. His name is Shlomo. Welcome along. I'm

It was really good the other day. When I was in Los Angeles, I played at a club called The Lift, a party called The Lift, a warehouse session. And I had to play the Zap, More Bounce to the Ounce. I played the brand new version by Dame Funk, this sort of new re-edit, and it just felt perfect. Soul music and the proper bottom end. It's the Worldwide Show.

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1: What up?
0: How you wanna do this? You know what I'm saying?
1: All right, so basically, I'm gonna come in.
0: All right.
1: Okay. I want you, basically, we go back and forth for tonight.
0: Okay, bet.
1: That's gonna work, though.
0: Gotcha.
1: That'll work.
0: What's he gonna be doing?
1: Once y'all get it where y'all want it, I'm gonna come back in and go over the whole thing, all right?
0: Okay, bet.
1: Exactly. Teamwork.

good to have him back. Sound of J Live. New album on the way. Tedra Moses. Fantastic new soul music. The song was called Get Free.

I love a hip-hop album with an instrumental on it, especially when it's got this much flavour. I've got a real memory of watching J-Live and Questlove from The Roots in Miami a few years ago. They were just on the beach playing Scrabble. That's what I think most rappers do. That's what I imagine they do anyway, just working out their vocabulary. There were some really good shows in Los Angeles a couple of years ago, put together by Miguel Atwood Ferguson, amazing composer, arranger. He did the Big Dilla celebrations. And he brought a few legends back from areas where they weren't getting the recognition and brought them into LA and did arrangements to their music. People like Mulatu Astatka and the great Brazilian arranger songwriter by the name of Arthur Virakai, and the concerts came out on a CD and they've partly been remixed. Acabou quando sai a porta sol pela manhã.

What? That is so good. That is Tudoke Voce Podiese, originally by Milton Nascimento, of course. And a version of the song Marcos Valle with the incredible hand clap band. The phenomenal hand clap band. And it's on the brand new album. Well, it's been around for a few weeks now. Red Hot and Rio, Volume 2. And it's a bit special. Some great collaborations on there. I need to play the Tom Z with Javelin maybe next week. And it was a special. I was fortunate enough to meet up with the legendary Brazilian samba singer Elza Soares. She was in the UK this week doing a couple of shows, and I got her in the studio. She doesn't speak very much English, but she can certainly freestyle. Gave her a Dilla beat and she just let off on that. Thought I'd share that with you. And Arthur Virakai. Yeah. Caboclo. Machilla remix. Don't forget, this week, in about 15 minutes time, I'm going to give you a mix. Special mix this week comes from the producer Shlomo. And this one's finally coming out. It's taken a while. I remember playing this about 6 months ago. Same area from the UK as Gang Colours, South Coast. Music from Pedestrian. This is a track called Hype Up.

There's some great, great remixes on this new Radiohead's collection. Some not so great, but majority real strong. And you might have remembered the show I did with Tom York just a few weeks ago. We played a few of them on that. Including this one, which I just can't get out of my head. One of the best producers coming out of the UK for 2011. Object doing Bloom. Still got a brilliant track collaboration between Massive Attack and Burial for you to hear. It's kind of like you'd imagine it to be. It's really worth the wait. Got a little folk moment as well coming up soon after the mix, which is from Shlomo. He's only 21 years old. There's been some brilliant young producers coming through this year, of course. Nicolas Jarre, another one. Shlomo, originally LA, now San Francisco based, founding member of the We Did It crew. His debut album is on Friends of Friends Records. Played you a track a little bit earlier on. His real name is Henry Laufer, and he's got great taste. In the mix, coming next on the Worldwide Show.

They say that all your old girls got somebody new. I said, damn, really? Even Rosemary, even Leanne Seeley. They said, oh, fucking right, they were the first to go. It's nothing personal, it's just that all them women that you slept on were working, though. They've been saving up.

0: to finally grasp that heaven. It helps to be able to see you in the mind. So you'll somehow hear this. I can see you block. Not the day that goes by that I see you. You know, you'll cry. I can't stop seeing the face. Like, at the castle. I'd say it haunts me, but I don't really like the idea that you're haunting me. Doesn't really seem like something in you. I don't know what I'm going to do, really.
1: End message.

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like father, like son. 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And burial. An epic track called Four Walls.

0: Charles Peterson.
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3: Walking back from the

When the wishes come back, they'll be granted and given. But the time that it took will be a life and a half. So each life that we live is someone's wish from a distance. Each wish that we make, the future won't need to ask. And the starlight that beams through each eyelid that dreams is reflected so small,

Music from Jeffrey Lewis. He's great. To Go and To Return. Lyrics slightly left of centre, arrangements very left of centre. My Kind of Folk. Before that, more of My Kind of Folk. Nick Mulvey. With the Rivoli. If you like Nick Drake, you're obviously gonna like that track. He's a member of the Portico Quartet as well, actually. Talent. So, wow, it's already up, the time. I had so much more to play this week. It's always a bit frustrating, can't get it all in. But I'll be back next week with another pile of good records. I hope that you agree. Going to be coming to a town near you hopefully in November with the Havana Cultura Band. Just getting a few dates together in Amsterdam, Paris, Istanbul, and Berlin and London for a little album launch selection. Little Louis Vega's going to be joining me in London for a show at The Electric, formerly The Fridge. And as I said earlier on in the show, you can get your full track listings and all the details about events and the music you hear on this show. GilesPetersonWorldwide.com. Please come along. I'm going to finish off with a track which is going to give us a bit of energy. This track, by the way, in the background is coming out on Wawa 45's Scrimshire. He works a lot with that great singer called Stack. And that's a new song called Afar. But I'm going to finish off with this one. Caribou. Caribou doing some remixes. Big up to Karis, big up to Tom Green this week on the production, and finish off with this Daphne Caribou remix. See you next week.

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0: 6 o'clock, time for the news headlines. The EU continues budget negotiations. And President Trump lifts some sanctions on Russia. Here's Shayna Callahan with the FM 4 News.
2: Thanks, Dave. The Irish presidency of the Council of the EU will present the next draft negotiating framework for the EU's long-term budget for 2028 to 2034 today. According to media reports, it's expected to propose cuts between 100 to 200 billion euros to the 2 trillion euro budget put forward by the European Commission. There have already been signs that these cuts may not be enough for some net contributor countries, such as Austria and Germany. The U.S. President Donald Trump is temporarily lifting some sanctions on Russia in an agreement which will see Moscow supply the U.S. and global markets with diesel to try to lower energy costs. It comes after a phone call between President Trump and President Putin, which took place while a Ukrainian delegation was meeting with U.S. envoys in Miami. The BBC's Tom Bateman has more.
3: President Trump's Republican Party is facing these critical elections coming up for Congress in about a month's time now. And he's been desperately looking at ways to try to bring down the price of both petrol and diesel, the latter of which critically has been affected both by the war in the Middle East, but also by Ukrainian attacks on Russian diesel refineries. And Russians had restricted the export of diesel. That had been set to continue right into November. All of that restricting the amount of diesel on global markets. That's why prices at record levels here in the United States. It's been truckers and farmers badly affected by this.
2: The Trump administration has faced widespread condemnation over its imposition of new sanctions against the International Criminal Court. The ICC and the UN Secretary General called the ban on transactions with the court an assault on international justice. The sanctions came just hours after former ICC judge Navi Pillay was awarded the Nobel Peace Prize. Turning to sports, in football news, Austria's women won 2-1 away in Kosovo yesterday in a World Cup qualifying match. FM4's Tom Midler reports.
4: Nicole Biller's 48th international goal helped Austria battle back from behind and take a small step towards next summer's World Cup. Kosovo had gone ahead with a well-worked counter-attack, but Louise Schöffel's reflex half-volley got Austria on the board before Biller headed in a late winner on the rebound to make it 2-1. The second leg is next Tuesday in Vienna at 6 p.m. If Austria do progress, they're likely to come up against Switzerland, who lead 7-3 in their tie against Israel. Tom Midler, FM4 News.
2: Now to the weather. Clouds and showers move in from the northwest today. The east and south will see some longer sunny spells, though rain is possible this evening. Highs are ranging from 11 to 20 degrees.
0: Good morning, and welcome to the morning show that actually would sort of rather you just roll over and go back to sleep.
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2: Wenn Projekt, dann Hornbach. 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Also, worauf wartest du noch? 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
4: Good morning, 7 o'clock, time for the news headlines. The EU presents a new budget proposal. And Hurricane Isaias makes landfall in the U.S. Here's Shane O'Callaghan with the FM4 News.
5: Thanks, Dave. The Irish presidency of the Council of the EU will present the next draft negotiating framework for the EU's long-term budget for 2028 to 2034 today. According to media reports, it's expected to propose cuts between 100 and 200 billion euros to the 2 trillion euro budget put forward by the European Commission. Even before the proposal's been presented, there have already been signs that the cuts may not be enough for some net contributor countries such as Austria and Germany. The US President Donald Trump is temporarily lifting some sanctions on Russia in an agreement which will see Moscow supply the U.S. and global markets with diesel to try to lower energy costs. It comes after a phone call between President Trump and President Putin, which took place while a Ukrainian delegation was meeting with U.S. envoys in Miami. The BBC's Anthony Zerker explains why President Trump made the deal.
6: I think it's a reflection of the difficulty that Trump finds himself in politically here in the United States. He has been looking for ways to reduce the price of energy here in the United States, particularly the price of diesel, for going on a month now. He pressured European allies to tap their resources. He has promised that he was not going to start any new hostilities with Iran prior to the midterm elections, but none of that has had a very real impact on diesel prices.
5: President Trump is once again moving forward with an attempt to oust Federal Reserve Board Governor Lisa Cook. He's appointed a commission to investigate allegations that she made false statements regarding mortgage loans. The panel will reportedly then recommend whether there is sufficient legal grounds for her dismissal. Trump already tried to fire Cook last year, but was blocked by the Supreme Court. Hurricane Isaias has made landfall on the U.S. Gulf Coast. The storm is expected to bring winds of up to 185 kilometers per hour, and the state of Florida has issued an extreme wind warning. NPR's Debbie Elliott reports.
7: The National Weather Service says the eye of Hurricane Isaias came ashore near Destin, Florida. The storm weakened slightly from a major Category 3 hurricane to a Category 2 ahead of landfall, but winds were still powerful enough to down trees and knock out power lines in its path. Widespread power outages are reported in South Alabama and Northwest Florida. Flash flood warnings are posted along the storm's path as it moves inland, where it's expected to produce tropical storm force winds and tornadoes across the southeastern U.S. Isaias is the first hurricane of the Atlantic season.
5: Now to the weather. Clouds and showers move in from the northwest today. The east and south will see some longer sunny spells, though rain is possible this evening. Highs are ranging from 11 to 20 degrees.
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4: All right, clouds with sun and a little bit of rain. You know what that means, right? It means perfect sunrise weather. You get some of that low cloud hanging stuff and all the pink and orange. It's absolutely gorgeous, if you can see it at least. That's the best thing I get, looking out the studio window right now. And it is gorgeous. Hopefully yours is too.

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1: Party in the park, party in the bush, party under the bridge, party at the restaurant, party at the club, party in the day, party in my house, party on the way to the party at the park, party in the bush, party under the bridge, party at the restaurant, party at the club, party in the day, party in my house, party on the...

Party in the bush, party under the bridge, party at the restaurant, party at the club, party in the day, party in my house, party on the way to the party at the park, party in the bush, party under the bridge, party at the restaurant, party at the club, party in the day, party in my house, party on the park, party in the bush, party under the bridge, party at the restaurant, party at the club, party in the day, party in my house, party on the way to the party at the park, party in the bush.

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1: Very few.
2: You offered me a kiss.
0: Why?
1: Such a foolish reason, I'm afraid. I don't want to kiss.

Was Casriel, Paco Amoroso, and Pink Panthers, and Fred again with Sexy Magic. 7:32 in the morning. It's a Saturday. It's been a weird week, which is pretty much every week since I don't know how long. For those of you who haven't been paying attention, the Nobel Peace Prize has been announced, which, to no one's surprise, did not go to Donald Trump this year. Instead, it went to someone who has actually done something fairly useful. It went to the South African lawyer Navi Pillay for her attempts or efforts to promote peace in international law. It did not go to Trump. Why, you're probably saying to yourself, would somebody nominate Trump? We're not entirely certain, but we do know why he thinks that he should be nominated. And basically, it's because he's pretty much absolutely certain that he avoided Iran getting a nuclear weapon, which, to be fair, he did that by starting a war. It just sort of goes against, I guess, the general idea of a peace prize. But be that as it may, a part of me kept thinking, you know, I think there are people out there maybe who are trying to troll Mr. Trump, just because everybody knows he really wants it. So people keep trying to put his name on there just to be like, you're going to lose again. That I don't. I'm starting to think maybe that's not the case. He has been nominated by many people, actually. The Nobel Prize Committee doesn't actually usually announce all of the people who have been nominated. We don't know who exactly was, if he was exactly nominated for 2026. He was nominated earlier. He's been nominated by Israel, by Cambodia, by Pakistan, by Armenia, by Azerbaijan, and by Rwanda. That's quite the list. However, he does actually have the prize itself, because the person won it in 2025, the Venezuelan opposition leader, actually gave him the medal itself. Nobel Prize Committee says, yeah. And now, this goes out to all the disappointed people out there. 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

0: Yo, remember back on the Bully when cats used to harmonize like.
1: Yo.
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1: Wann hast du das letzte Mal an dich gedacht, dich belohnt und dir einfach was gegönnt? 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
1: 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Gönn dir was Schönes. Fussel.
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5: Good morning. Coming up at 8 o'clock, time for the news headlines. The U.S. lifts sanctions on Russian diesel. And Hurricane Isaias hits Florida. Here's Shane Callahan with the FM4 News.
6: Thanks, Dave. Ukraine's President Volodymyr Zelensky has condemned President Trump's decision to lift some sanctions on Russia. Trump said he spoke to Russian President Vladimir Putin on the phone and agreed to a deal that would see Moscow supply the U.S. and global markets with diesel to try to lower energy costs. NPR's Joanna Kakissis has more.
7: Trump's decision to lift sanctions on Russian diesel is the White House's latest attempt to lower fuel prices, which have risen sharply since the U.S. war on Iran. In a voice message to reporters, Zelensky slams Trump's decision as weak and says Russia will make billions. That means more money for this war, more money to inflict suffering on us, he said. It only feeds Putin and gives him the ability to keep fighting. Ukraine's negotiating team is in Florida trying to restart peace talks. Zelensky says the team is being used as, quote, a smokescreen.
6: Hurricane Isaias has made landfall on the U.S. Gulf Coast. The tropical storm reached the coast near the city of Destin in the state of Florida with wind speeds of up to 165 kilometers per hour, according to the U.S. National Hurricane Center. Meteorologists are warning of life-threatening storm surges, heavy rainfall, and flooding. Nearly 600,000 people are without power in Florida and Alabama. The Irish presidency of the Council of the EU will present the next draft negotiating framework for the EU's long-term budget for 2028 to 2034 today. According to media reports, it's expected to propose cuts between 100 and 200 billion euros to the 2 trillion euro budget put forward by the European Commission. Turning to sports, in football news, Austria's women won 2-1 away in Kosovo yesterday in a World Cup qualifying match. FM4's Tom Midler reports.
8: Nicole Biller's 48th international goal helped Austria battle back from behind and take a small step towards next summer's World Cup. Kosovo had gone ahead with a well-worked counter-attack, but Louise Schöffel's reflex half-volley got Austria on the board before Biller headed in a late winner on the rebound to make it 2-1. The second leg is next Tuesday in Vienna at 6 p.m. If Austria do progress, they're likely to come up against Switzerland, who leads 7-3 in their tie against Israel. Tom Midler, FM4 News.
6: Now to the weather. Clouds and showers move in from the northwest today. The east and south will see some longer sunny spells, though rain is possible this evening. Highs are ranging from 11 to 20 degrees.
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10: Good morning, and it's finally really feeling, you know, like fall, aside from cold and the coughing and the leaves on the ground. It's also time for pumpkin soup. Extra tasty. With some pumpkin seed oil on top. This is from Kate Nash.

That's Absalon Veg here raus. 8:25 in the morning. 8:26 in the morning. You know, I just learned something today. Actually, backstory here. So I've been living in Austria for a while. I feel a little bit guilty about the fact that I as much as I really love the beauty of nature in this country and the things that you can do out and about, I've never really been able to take the most advantage of it. It's mountains. I just can't wrap my head around that. And it's not just because I'm lazy. I mean, that's part of it, but it's not the whole reason. I am absolutely horridly afraid of heights. I get dizzy on a ladder. Okay, I'll have a panic attack in a bunk bed. And that makes it difficult, you know? You read some of the fascinating stories of famous mountaineers and think, man, that would be so cool to do. And then you just realize, no, that's not going to work at all. However, something I learned today might actually make it possible for my fellow sufferers of fear of heights. There are some mountains out there that are tiny, like really tiny. And as a matter of fact, you've heard of the Seven Summits, of course, you know, because of Reinhold Messner, who's done a good job there. There are also seven really small ones that I think all of us could manage. There's one in China, which is a mere 2 feet tall, also 0.6 meters. It is actually, believe it or not, a mountain. The reason they found out is because they tried to dig it up and they couldn't. It wasn't just a rock. It was the tip of what would be a mountain. There's also in Australia, Mount Vichaproof, I don't know. It's 43 meters. That's a little bit high. That might actually make me a little bit woozy. In Japan, there are two that are actually fairly comfortable. Mount Tenpo, which is a mere 4.5 meters, and Hiroyama, which is 3 meters, which basically, that sounds right. Mount Pleasant, appropriately named in the U.S., 5 meters. The another one, 3.6 meters in China, again, Tianzhong Mountain. And finally, the seventh of the seventh small summits is Command Ridge in Nauru, which is a mere 65 meters. After those seven, it starts getting into the range of, nope, sorry, I don't really need to look down and have my fear of falling.

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6: Good morning. 9 o'clock, time for the news headlines. President Trump agrees to lift sanctions on Russia. And Hurricane Isaias batters Florida. Here's Shane O'Callaghan with the FM4 News.
7: Thanks, Dave. Ukraine's President Volodymyr Zelensky has condemned President Trump's decision to lift some sanctions on Russia. Trump said he spoke to Russian President Vladimir Putin on the phone and agreed to a deal that would see Moscow supply the U.S. and global markets with diesel to try to lower energy costs. Zelensky called the decision weak and said it would only allow Russia to prolong its war against Ukraine.
8: Я вважаю, що нашу команду.
9: I believe our team is simply being used as a smokescreen, and this is certainly not fair. This is certainly not how partners should treat each other. And in my view, this is a weak decision. Unfortunately, a weak decision by strong partners.
7: President Trump has attacked Norway for not awarding the Nobel Peace Prize to him. He has long wanted the award and has repeatedly argued he should receive it for 8 wars that he claims he helped end. He called the decision to give the prize to former International Criminal Court Judge Navi Pillay shameful and disgraceful. Hurricane Isaias has made landfall on the U.S. Gulf Coast. The tropical storm reached the coast near the city of Destin in the state of Florida with wind speeds of up to 165 kilometers per hour, according to the U.S. National Hurricane Center. Meteorologists are warning of life-threatening storm surges, heavy rainfall, and flooding. Nearly 600,000 people are without power in Florida and Alabama. Authorities in the United Arab Emirates say the co-pilot who attempted an attack on the Fly Dubai flight to Tel Aviv last week started straying towards extremism while studying in Australia. More from the BBC's Simon Atkinson.
10: The comments by the UAE's Attorney General follow an interrogation of the co-pilot. He alleged the 29-year-old Omani man said he was inspired by Al-Qaeda's 9/11 attacks and had planned to crash the Fly Dubai plane into Tel Aviv's Ben Gurion Airport in a suicide attack. The Attorney General added that signs of what he called the co-pilot's drift towards extremism and terrorism first emerged in 2017 while he was studying in Australia, and that he'd been influenced by radical ideology through reading extremist literature and online content glorifying terrorist organizations.
7: Now to the weather. Clouds and showers move in from the northwest today. The east and south will see some longer sunny spells, though rain is possible this evening. Highs are ranging from 11 to 20 degrees.
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11: Fun fact, Vladimir Putin had his birthday on the 7th of October. Is it just me, or does anybody else think it's really nice to see heads of state appreciating each other on their birthdays? Now, this is the Avalanches with Every Single Weekend.

0: That was Big Thief with Shark Smile. 9:14 in the morning. Good morning. I'm Dave Dempsey. That's my name. Arthur, on the other hand, is not my name. Arthur the Gang is a name. And a great name, actually, for a music project. The artist behind Arthur the Gang is Austrian musician and producer Arthur Gerstenhofer. Surprise, surprise. It's an Arthur with a gang. He's originally from Salzburg, but is now living in Vienna, and he loves to play with synthy pop music, dance beats, and melancholy vocal melodies. Sometimes he does collaborations with others, but the gang in his artist name refers to his emotions, his love for different music styles, and his gang of guitars. But let's have a listen to Arthur himself, who is now presenting you his debut EP.
1: Hallo, hier ist Arthur the Gang. Ihr hört die FM4 Morning Show und ich habe euch meine Debüt-EP Busy Feeling Everything at Once mitgebracht. Der erste Song ist Diamond und es geht um eine Romanze, die einen in den Wahnsinn getrieben hat, weil sie nicht funktioniert hat.

0: Gelsenkirchen, Ananoki with Panic. Before that, Sabi Kabu, Soulmate, 9:29 in the morning. So you ever have weird dreams? You know, like, I don't know. They're the classic ones, right, where you forget your homework and you have to do it and you're in a full-on panic mode because it has to be done. Or I don't know, one of my favorites is I'm driving a school bus and I just can't find the right stop. But those, I guess those are sort of normal. I had a weird one last night. I had a dream that I was in a karaoke contest. That in itself isn't so weird because I like karaoke and, you know, go to all sorts of karaoke clubs when I can. The weird thing is that I was actually good. And I ended up, like, getting a huge record contract and all this because of karaoke. I don't know. I guess that was, like I said, that was a weird thing. You know what is even weirder, though? People who have dreams about current events, like Tom Tagabuch. And we're going to be finding out just how weird their dreams have been this week. Yeah, in just a little bit.
1: They say an end can be a start. Feels like

That was Lupe Fiasco and Jill Scott, Daydreaming, 9:50 in the morning. And you're not dreaming. I'm still here, but I'm on my way out because Steve Crilly is on his way in. I hope you have a fabulous day.

0: All right, Dave, thanks very much for the morning show. And I'm Steve Crilly. And look at the time.
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0: Just gone 10 a.m. Here are the headlines. India arrests leaders of the Cockroach Youth Movement. And Trump lifts sanctions on Russian diesel. Here's Shane O'Callaghan with the FM4 News. Good morning, Shane.
2: Thanks, Steve. The Indian government has deployed thousands of additional police and paramilitary personnel to the capital, Delhi, in an effort to quell a protest by the youth-led Cockroach Janta Party. Reports say hundreds of people have been arrested, including the movement's leader, Abhijit Dipka. The BBC's Arunaday Mukherjee has more.
3: The main faces spearheading this protest, that is Abhijit Dipka, the founder of the Cockroach Janta Party, along with the two co-conveners, Saurav Das and Ashutosh Ranka, have now been detained by the police upon arrival in Delhi. They were flying into Delhi and they were detained from on board that aircraft. We've seen some pictures on social media posted by Mr. Dipka himself before his detention, where you could see the police coming in through the aisle, heading towards his row of seats, picking him up and taking him into detention. It has been criticized by the Cockroach Janta Party, saying that this is trampling on their freedom to protest.
2: Ukraine's President Volodymyr Zelensky has condemned President Trump's decision to lift some sanctions on Russia. Trump said he spoke to Russian President Vladimir Putin on the phone and agreed to a deal that would see Moscow supply the U.S. and global markets with diesel to try to lower energy costs. Zelensky called the decision weak and said it would only allow Russia to prolong its war against Ukraine. Ukrainian officials say at least 7 people, including 3 children, have been killed in Russian attacks on Ukraine's Zaporizhia region. The regional governor, Mykhailo Semykin, said 10 others were injured and that rescuers were continuing to search for survivors in the rubble after Russian bombs hit residential buildings. Hurricane Isaias has made landfall on the U.S. Gulf Coast. The tropical storm reached the coast near the city of Destin in the state of Florida with wind speeds of up to 165 kilometers per hour, according to the U.S. National Hurricane Center. Meteorologists are warning of life-threatening storm surges, heavy rainfall, and flooding. The storm is now moving into Alabama. NPR's Kyle Gassett reports.
4: Ahead of the storm, Alabama Governor Kay Ivey closed state offices and ordered tourists to evacuate counties near the Gulf Coast. She also urged Alabamians to stay weather aware.
5: We often hear in emergency management, hope for the best, prepare for the worst. That is the approach we need with this particular storm system.
4: Ivey also declared a state of emergency in 40 counties, including the state capital, Montgomery.
2: Now to the weather. Clouds and showers move in from the northwest today. The east and south will see some longer sunny spells, though rain is possible this evening. Highs are ranging from 11 to 20 degrees.
0: All right, Shane, thanks very much. Oh, and it is World Porridge Day as well today. Have a flocken. And as the old temperature dips, this is the warm start that I really need. Oh, and this too as well.
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0: yes, Endless Wellness, that is what they're about. And the new album from Endless Wellness, it is called Domino Days, and it'll be released this coming Friday. And there's a new tour as well on October the 24th. They'll be at the Spielboden Dornbirn, on the 29th at the Arena Vienna, on the 31st at the Posthof Linz. And on the 7th of November as well, there's a date at the Uckerhart Vöcklabruck. You can find more dates, there's more on the way as well, via our online calendar, which is right here.
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Yuga Odin's and Star Giga. 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They once owned a large luxury car. Big thing. Seven-seater thing. But when they were finished making this next song, Unfinished Sympathy, they forgot that they'd also had to pay an orchestra. So what did they do? They sold the thing, the car that was sitting outside the recording studio in the parking lot there, and with the cash, they paid the violinists, the cello players, everyone got their money, and the world got this.

When you've experienced your emotions, if like, one moment they're excited, the next depressed. They weep and laugh and sigh by turns. In fact, they're truly beside themselves. One moment they're excited, the next depressed. The next depressed.

Yeah, just love that. A classic song reworked by Corday and Anderson .Paak. A good day, and it's been a pretty good week as well, because scientists this week, they told us that the key to happiness out there is apparently, yeah, more cats. If you have more cats, that's a key to happiness. A study published in the journal PLOS ONE revealed that countries with more cats per person had higher levels of joy. I guess cats can give us things like companionship, reduce loneliness, reduce stress, all of that kind of thing. Just tiddles, do not ever again use my Strokes box set as a toilet. Yeah. Then you'll make me very, very happy.

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0: And here are the headlines this hour. The EU considers budget cuts. And India cracks down on a youth protest movement. Here's Shane O'Callaghan with the FM4 News. Good morning, Shane.
2: Good morning, Steve. The Irish EU presidency has suggested an 8% reduction to the European Commission's long-term budget proposal of 2 trillion euros for 2028 to 2034. This would result in a budget of 1.6 trillion euros. Some net contributors to the EU, such as Austria and Germany, have been calling for significant budget cuts. Ukrainian officials say at least 8 people, including 3 children, have been killed after Russian bombs hit residential buildings in Ukraine's Zaporizhia region. The co-chair of the region's defense council said at least 16 others have been injured. The Indian government has deployed thousands of additional police and paramilitary personnel to the capital, Delhi, in an effort to quell a protest by the youth-led Cockroach Janta Party. Reports say hundreds of people have been arrested, including the movement's leader, Abhijit Dibke. More from the BBC's Arunajay Mukherjee.
3: This is a movement started as the Cockroach Janta Party, which sought educational reform, and they tasted their first round of success when they managed to, through protests, get the resignation of India's education minister. That really got them upbeat. Now the issue that they are standing for is electoral reforms amidst allegations of manipulation of voter rolls. That's why they are demanding the resignation of the chief election commissioner. All these allegations have been denied by the election commission. The ruling Bharatiya Janata Party of Prime Minister Narendra Modi is accusing India's opposition parties of creating, quote, an anarchic situation for political motives.
2: Authorities in the United Arab Emirates say the co-pilot who allegedly attempted an attack on the Fly Dubai flight to Tel Aviv last week started straying towards extremism while studying in Australia. NPR's Aya Batraoui reports.
4: The UAE's attorney general says the 29-year-old pilot from Oman had drifted toward extremist ideologies when he was around 20 years old. They say that's when he started following online content glorifying suicide attacks while studying in Melbourne. According to his confession, the UAE says this content influenced his decision to become a pilot. The UAE says the pilot used 2 previous flights to Tel Aviv on Fly Dubai to familiarize himself with the route before the September 30th attempted hijacking, in which investigators say he claims to have acted alone. The pilot, who was hired by Fly Dubai in January, used an emergency axe to attack the captain before the plane's emergency landing in Saudi Arabia.
2: Now to the weather. Clouds and showers move in from the northwest today. The east and south will see some longer sunny spells, though rain is possible this evening. Highs are ranging from 11 to 20 degrees.
0: All right, Shane, thanks very much. Yep, and today is the day, Castanian. We're going to go out collecting. Up to this point, I have to say I've been a bit slow, but today, well, today is the day. I've got 2 huge bags here to fill.
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0: Zwei Punkte, Paula Hartmann on FM4. Now, here's a song that was born when Scarrow and his friends were at the Parc Bad in Linz a long time ago. Along came a rain shower, as it sometimes does, and everyone had to squeeze into this tiny cabina to make sure they didn't get wet from the storm. So, out of a sudden downpour from nature came this work of art.
1: Yeah. It's gonna be your hit for the summer. Ha ha. Brr. But you got it, who's the ad?

Yeah, but quite like you in reality. That's Lex Walton, who makes inventive music that mixes rock and roll with some noisy electronics as well in the background. Like that hipster runoff. But now, looking at the clock, it is coming up to 12 minutes to 12, so I guess it is also the right time for me to play this track. It's the brand new song from Somba, and it is called 12 to 12.

0: Beaches and last girls at the party. 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
0: It is 12 midday. Here are the headlines this hour. India cracks down on youth protesters. And the EU weighs up budget cuts. Here's Shane O'Callaghan with the FM4 News. Good afternoon, Shane.
2: Thanks, Steve. Police in the Indian capital, Delhi, have detained the founder of the youth-led Cockroach Janta Party, Abhijit Dipka, and two other leaders as they arrived to attend a rally in the city. The government has deployed thousands of additional security personnel to the capital in an effort to impose a virtual lockdown and prevent any demonstrations. Neha Punia reports from Delhi.
3: This protest was supposed to have started at 10 a.m. local time. It's just past midday here, and we're at one of the key entry points that take you into the national capital. And what you're seeing behind me, the sort of security deployment that has been put in place here, the sort of barricading, layer after layer of police teams standing here, screening vehicles, stopping any young person to ask them what their intent is for going into the national capital. This is a scene that's playing out across New Delhi.
2: The Irish EU presidency today suggested substantial cuts to the European Commission's proposed multi-annual EU budget for 2028 to 2034. According to the presidency's proposal, the overall budget would be reduced from 2 trillion euros to around 1.8 trillion. In an initial reaction, Austria's Minister for European Affairs, Claudia Bauer of the ÖVP, said that the proposal doesn't go far enough. Ukrainian officials say at least 8 people, including 3 children, have been killed after Russian bombs hit residential buildings in Ukraine's Zaporizhia region. The co-chair of the region's defense council said at least 16 others have been injured. Meanwhile, Ukraine's president Volodymyr Zelensky has condemned President Trump's decision to lift some sanctions on Russian diesel, saying it would only prolong the war. Police in Philadelphia say an artificial intelligence model belonging to the company Anthropic submitted a false tip on a police website dedicated to solving unsolved murders. The BBC's Callum May has more.
4: The police department said the fake tip purported to come from someone who claimed they saw someone matching a description which had been given by the authorities. It was uploaded to its website, phillyunsolvedmurders.com. The force said it was told by Anthropic that the tip came about because the model had been testing interactions with randomly selected sites. The test ended when the firm discovered what had happened. The tip itself had been flagged as spam and had never reached investigators. Police said it was an offence to give a false report and criticised Anthropic for the delay in detecting and reporting the fake tip.
2: Now to the weather. Clouds and showers move in from the northwest today. The east and south will see some longer sunny spells, though rain is possible this evening. Highs are ranging from 11 to 20 degrees.
0: All right, Shane, thanks very much.
5: Are you ready, fellas?
0: With that rain predicted by Shane, there is today a really good day for our Herbst Wanderung. I mean, it could be long, it could be short. The most important thing, of course, plenty of places to stop off along the way in case hunger kicking in every 50 meters or so.
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Now, here's one of the UK's really great guitar bands. They are the Foals. They are smart, they are experimental, and they produce very good songs, like this one, for example.

That is such a cool number out of Austria. Forgotte Mich, it comes from Danny Liaiola and, of course, Verified Seat. Now, there have been some notable comebacks over the years. Tina Turner, for example, made a famous comeback thanks to David Bowie, who took his record company execs along to see her perform live. And coming more up to date, here's Lil Nas X, who took almost a year off. I know that's not exactly a long time, but we've been missing him loads. And now the waiting is over, and also the waiting for Heinz Reich as well, who's coming up next on FM4 with Sounds Like FM4.

fighting until this day. I took some shots, but I found a way. Through my doubts and regrets, no, I can't be faced. Freedom ain't free, but it's worth the chase. Ain't no chains on me, never give up, ain't no pain on me. I'm doing me, yeah, they may love me, they may hate me too. I won't be a prisoner off your view.

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1: In 4 Sekunden, 13 Uhr, hier sind die Schlagzeilen. Indische Polizei verhaftet Gründer der Kakerlakenbewegung und über 40 Tote nach Drohnenangriff auf Flüchtlingslager im Sudan. 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
2: Good afternoon. Police in India have arrested the founder of the Cockroach Janta Party, Abhijit Dibke, and two other leaders of the youth protest movement as they arrived by plane in the capital Delhi to attend a planned rally. The government has deployed thousands of additional security personnel to the capital in an effort to impose a virtual lockdown and prevent any demonstrations, the BBC's Arunadeh Mukherjee reports.
3: I'm currently on one of the roads which is leading up towards where the security really gets intense, but this is an example of how the police has put up barricades across several locations. They are screening every vehicle, they are checking people. Anyone who looks like a student or has a backpack, well, they're taken out, they're questioned, their details are noted down in the register. Some of them, I've noticed, have also been detained. We're also getting some information from other parts of Delhi, not near the center, which is Jantar Mantar, that there are some groups of students who have gathered and are attempting to protest.
2: The Irish EU presidency has suggested substantial cuts to the European Commission's proposed multi-annual EU budget for 2028 to 2034. According to the presidency's proposal, the overall budget would be reduced from 2 trillion to around 1.8 trillion euros. In an initial reaction, Austria's Minister for European Affairs, Claudia Bauer of the ÖVP, said that the proposal doesn't go far enough. Ukraine's President Volodymyr Zelensky has sharply criticized his U.S. counterpart Donald Trump's decision to lift some sanctions on Russian diesel, calling it dishonest and not worthy of Ukraine's partners. NPR's Joanna Kakissis has more.
4: Trump's decision to lift sanctions on Russian diesel is the White House's latest attempt to lower fuel prices, which have risen sharply since the U.S. war on Iran. In a voice message to reporters, Zelensky slams Trump's decision as weak and says Russia will make billions. That means more money for this war, more money to inflict suffering on us, he said. It only feeds Putin and gives him the ability to keep fighting. Ukraine's negotiating team is in Florida trying to restart peace talks. Zelensky says the team is being used as, quote, a smokescreen.
2: At least 41 people have been killed in a drone strike on a camp for displaced people in southeastern Sudan. UN officials say most of those killed were women and girls. The governor of Blue Nile State says the drone was launched from inside Ethiopia. Sudan has accused Ethiopia of harboring fighters from the paramilitary rapid support forces, an allegation Addis Ababa has denied. This afternoon's weather is largely cloudy throughout Austria with some rain showers. Just a few short sunny spells, mostly in the south and southeast, with highs ranging from 10 to 20 degrees.
0: 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FM4. Like Saturday.
1: Ja, Samstag mit Heinz Reich am Mikrofon. 13 Uhr ist es und wieder die Frage zum Tag. 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
0: Es ist 14 Uhr, hier sind die Schlagzeilen. Indische Polizei nimmt Gründer von Jugendprotestbewegung fest. Und mindestens 15 Tote bei russischen Angriffen in der Ukraine. Hier ist Simon Fritz mit den FM4 News.
2: Good afternoon. Police in India have arrested the founder of the Cockroach Janta Party, Abhijit Dibke, and two other leaders of the youth protest movement as they arrived by plane in the capital Delhi to attend a planned rally against the alleged manipulation of voter rolls. The government has deployed thousands of additional security personnel to the capital in an effort to impose a virtual lockdown and prevent any demonstrations. Neha Punia has more.
3: This is the culmination of what has been a week of demonstrations. It started last week with a student activist group calling for similar protests. And we saw a similar response as well. They weren't allowed to mobilize at Jantar Mantar. There were groups of people who were trying to enter that public demonstration site. They were detained and passed and taken away. Then you had the opposition that took up the issue. Rahul Gandhi, the leader of opposition in India, he was detained over the course of 2 days. And they've held 4 days of demonstrations. And now the Gen Z youth movement, the Cockroach Janata Party, has taken up the issue.
2: Ukraine's President Volodymyr Zelensky has described deadly Russian glide bomb attacks on residential buildings in Zaporizhia as Russia's way of saying thank you for the U.S.'s decision to lift sanctions on Russian diesel exports. 15 people, including 3 children, died in the overnight strikes. The BBC's Toby Luckhurst reports.
4: Ukraine's national police said Russia hit residential areas of the city with 5 guided aerial bombs early in the morning. Images from the scene show leveled blocks of flats and rescue workers pulling wounded residents from the rubble. Ivan Fedorov, the governor of Zaporizhia Oblast, said 3 children were among the dead. Search and rescue operations are still ongoing. This attack follows strikes in the last few days on the cities of Kramatorsk and Priluki that killed dozens of people. Ukraine's foreign minister said that this week alone, around 100 civilians have died in Russian strikes.
2: Earlier, Zelensky harshly criticized the U.S.'s decision to loosen diesel sanctions against Russia as dishonest and not worthy of Ukraine's partners. Health officials in Gaza say 5 people have been killed in 2 separate Israeli strikes in the territory today. 4 people were killed near a mall in Gaza City and 1 more in the Tufa neighborhood in the south of the city. The Israeli military claims the strikes targeted militants but gave no evidence or further information. The attacks come despite an ongoing ceasefire. At least 1,400 Palestinians have been killed by Israeli attacks in Gaza since the truce was agreed last October. This afternoon's weather is largely cloudy throughout Austria with some rain showers. Just a few short sunny spells, mostly in the south and southeast, with highs ranging from 10 to 20 degrees.
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0: Mit Heinz Reich hier als Groove-Verteiler. Schön, dass ihr dabei seid. Wir starten Level 2 von 4. Alleluia mit Maktub.
1: That's

Party in the bush, party under the bridge, party at the restaurant, party at the club, party in the day, party in my house, party on the way to the party at the park, party in the bush, party under the bridge, party at the restaurant, party at the club, party in the day, party in my house, party on the park, party in the bush, party under the bridge, party at the restaurant, party at the club, party in the day, party in my house, party on the way to the party.

Party in the bush, party under the bridge, party at the restaurant, party at the club, party in the day, party in my house, party on the way to the park. Party in the bush, party under the bridge, party at the restaurant, party at the club, party in the day, party in my house, party on the day. Party on the way to the party at the park.

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1: Ja, was kommt in der Welt? 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Die indische Polizei geht gegen andauernde Jugendproteste vor. Und Irland legt einen weiteren Vorschlag für das neue EU-Budget vor. 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
2: Good afternoon. Police in the Indian capital, Delhi, have detained hundreds of supporters of the youth-led Cockroach Janta Party protest movement and its founder, Abhijit Dibke, in an effort to prevent demonstrations. The movement is demanding the resignation of India's election chief over revised voter lists they say favor the governing BJP. The BBC's Arunade Mukherjee reports from Delhi.
3: We've seen sporadic protests, and that's been the call from a lot of these leaders as they are detained. They say that, look, wherever you can get till, if you're stopped, just make that your protest site. Try and resist the police. It's okay to be detained. That's the message that is coming out. I am at one of the barricades leading towards central Delhi, where the police is here in heavy presence. They are checking every car to ensure that no one is heading towards that particular place. They're questioning people. In fact, they're even taking out some people from their auto rickshaws or cars, questioning them, writing down their details. Some of them here where I was have also been picked up and taken away to other locations.
2: Six European nations, including the UK, Germany and France, together with Japan and Canada, have issued a statement condemning the US's decision to impose sanctions on the International Criminal Court. William Denslow has more.
4: In a joint statement, the six European nations, as well as Japan and Canada, strongly disagreed with the US decision to impose sanctions on the ICC. Washington has accused the court of going rogue and has previously expressed displeasure with its efforts to seek arrest warrants against senior Israeli leaders. The timing, significant as well, coming just hours after Navi Pillay was awarded the Nobel Peace Prize, a prize US President Donald Trump has long coveted. She'd recently led a UN commission that found Israel had committed genocide in Gaza. The ICC has responded to these sanctions, saying it's an effort to disrupt their operations and that they won't be deterred.
2: The Irish EU presidency has suggested substantial cuts to the European Commission's proposed EU budget for the years 2028 to 2034. According to the presidency's proposal, the overall budget would be reduced from 2 trillion to around 1.8 trillion euros. In an initial reaction, Austria's Minister for European Affairs, Claudia Bauer of the ÖVP, rejected the proposal, saying it doesn't go far enough. The bloc is supposed to agree on a budget by the end of the year, though there's been no breakthrough yet in the discussions. To the weather now, and tomorrow's forecast is changeable with a mix of sunshine and cloud, as well as some isolated rain showers in parts. Highs will range from 11 to 20 degrees.
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1: Mit Heinz Reich und ich habe einen wunderbaren Job. Vor mir liegen jede Menge Songs. Ich habe hier einen Regler, der leuchtet jetzt grün. Und wenn ich drauf drücke, wird er rot und es klingt so.

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Shaved her legs and then he was a she. She says, hey babe, take a walk on the wild side. Said, hey honey, take a walk on the wild side.

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New York City is the place where they said, hey babe, take a walk on the wild side.

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They said, hey, sugar, take a walk on the wild side. I said, hey, babe, take a walk on the wild side. All right. 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Thought she was James Dean for a day. Then I guess she had to crash. Valium would have helped that patch. I said, hey, babe, take a walk on the wild side. I said, hey, honey, take a walk on the wild side. And the colored girls say, doot, doot, doot, doot, doot, doot, doot, doot, doot, doot, doot, doot, doot, doot, doot, doot, doot, doot, doot, doot, doot, doot, doot, doot, doot, doot, doot, doot, doot, 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

0: Ist das einer der coolsten Songs aller Zeiten oder nicht? 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
0: Es ist 16 Uhr, hier sind die Schlagzeilen. Die indische Polizei geht gegen andauernde Jugendproteste vor und über 40 Tote nach Drohnenangriff auf Flüchtlingslager im Sudan. 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
2: Good afternoon. Police in the Indian capital Delhi have detained hundreds of supporters of the youth-led Cockroach Janta Party protest movement and its founder, Abhijit Dibke, in an effort to prevent demonstrations. The movement is demanding the resignation of India's election chief over revised voter lists they say favor the governing BJP. Neha Punia has more.
3: Through the day, we have seen small groups of protesters, whether they are student activists, whether they are Gen Z cockroach supporters or opposition members, supporters of opposition parties. They've tried to march, but they've been detained promptly. They've been put into buses and they've been taken away to detention centers. It's almost been like a cat and mouse game almost. Security teams chasing people down a street, detaining them, putting them away. And then, you know, suddenly you'll see another group of protesters trying to assemble, demonstrate. And the same scene has been playing out repeatedly.
2: Ukrainian officials say at least 15 people, including 3 children, have been killed in overnight Russian glide bomb attacks on residential buildings in the city of Zaporizhia. Ukraine's President Volodymyr Zelensky described these strikes as Russia's way of saying thank you for the U.S.'s decision to lift sanctions on Russian diesel exports. Earlier, Zelensky harshly criticized the move, calling it weak, dishonest, and not worthy of Ukraine's partners. Tensions remain high in the South African coastal city of Durban after 2 days of violent anti-immigration protests. Clashes have been reported between protesters and migrants in the city center. The BBC's Richard Kagoe reports.
4: There's a heavy police presence in central Durban where violent protests have left a trail of destruction and disrupted business in the city center. Shops and other buildings are damaged as police clash with rioters and looters. Police struggle to contain the crowds using tear gas and stun grenades as protests continued into Friday night. The authorities in KwaZulu-Natal have requested military support to restore order and prevent further violence. The unrest comes amid tensions over immigration and asylum policies after South Africa scrapped a controversial directive following a constitutional court ruling on asylum seekers' right to appeal.
2: At least 41 people have been killed in a drone strike on a camp for displaced people in southeastern Sudan. UN officials say most of those killed were women and girls. The governor of Blue Nile State says the drone was launched from inside Ethiopia. Sudan has accused Ethiopia of harboring fighters from the paramilitary Rapid Support Forces, an allegation Addis Ababa has denied. To the weather now, and tomorrow's forecast is changeable with a mix of sunshine and cloud, as well as some isolated rain showers in parts. Highs will range from 11 to 20 degrees.
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0: Mit Heinz Reich hier am Regler und Coil Ray und David Guetta mit Make My Day.
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1: All right, this is the plan. 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Then we'll eat a pork pie, and we'll drop a couple of 7s or 50s each. It means we'll miss out Monday, but come up smiling.
2: Smite them.

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0: you play keys. 18, you were listening to JD, blaming the bait trees, telling me you hate these. Geez, but didn't need me telling you they ain't me, because they ain't me, they ain't me. 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
0: Es ist 17 Uhr und das sind die Schlagzeilen. Die indische Polizei geht gegen andauernde Jugendproteste vor und 15 Tote bei russischem Angriff in der Ukraine. 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
2: Good afternoon. Police in the Indian capital Delhi have detained hundreds of supporters of the youth-led Cockroach Janta Party protest movement and its founder Abhijit Dibke in an effort to prevent demonstrations. The movement is demanding the resignation of India's election chief over revised voter lists they say favor the governing BJP. The BBC's Arunade Mukherjee reports.
3: The focus at the start of the day was on what the protest would look like. It's really shifted to the Delhi police crackdown on the protest as they look to intercept them as they try and reach any part of Delhi to start protesting. If they spot anyone, they're just simply picked up and put in buses and taken to undisclosed locations.
2: Ukrainian officials say at least 15 people, including 3 children, have been killed in overnight Russian glide bomb attacks on residential buildings in the city of Zaporizhia. Ukraine's President Volodymyr Zelensky described the strikes as Russia's way of saying thank you for the U.S.'s decision to lift sanctions on Russian diesel exports. Lisa Yasko, a Ukrainian MP for Zelensky's party, gave her thoughts on the U.S.-Russian deal.
4: I think every Ukrainian knows that it's a disgrace. While we are suffering from every hour attack on civilian, on critical infrastructure, now we actually can know that every next attack is directly financed by Americans, just because if they're going to feed the Russian machine, it means that this money will flow into the war of aggression of Russia against Ukraine.
2: Police in Poland say 3 people were injured in a knife attack at a higher education college in Warsaw, the 3rd stabbing attack at the country's schools in 4 days. One of the injured was hospitalized with non-life-threatening injuries. The attacker was reportedly a 21-year-old student of the college. On Wednesday, a 19-year-old wounded 10 people at a school north of Warsaw, and on Thursday, a 15-year-old killed a caretaker and injured 2 teachers at a primary school in Leszno Nowy. To the weather now, and tomorrow's forecast is changeable with a mix of sunshine and cloud, as well as some isolated rain showers in parts. Highs will range from 11 to 20 degrees.
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0: Es ist 18 Uhr und das sind die Schlagzeilen. 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
2: Good evening. Police in the Indian capital, Delhi, have detained hundreds of supporters of the youth-led Cockroach Janta Party protest movement in an effort to prevent demonstrations. NPR's Amkar Kandakar reports.
3: The popular youth group Cockroach Janta Party has announced a sit-in demanding the resignation of the election chief after more than 100 million names were deleted from India's voter lists. Authorities have cut off the internet, shut dozens of metro stations, and put up barricades in parts of New Delhi. The police have also put up loudspeakers, warning people not to protest and telling journalists not to get in their way. The clampdown comes a week after protests by citizens and India's opposition parties. They accuse India's Election Commission of rigging the voter lists to favor Prime Minister Narendra Modi.
2: The Palestinian President Mahmoud Abbas has cancelled next month's legislative elections and set a new date, 11 months from now, for both legislative and presidential elections. He blamed obstacles posed by Israeli measures for the postponement. The BBC's John Donison has more.
4: There has not been a Palestinian parliamentary or presidential election for more than 20 years. They were due to take place for the parliament in November and for the president early next year. Both polls have now been pulled back to September 2027. The postponement will likely add to further disillusionment amongst Palestinian voters. President Abbas, who is now in his 90s, is unpopular, and the lack of unity between his Fatah party in the West Bank and its rival Hamas with its base in Gaza is a frustration for many people. Hamas will not be allowed to stand in the upcoming elections.
2: The Irish EU presidency has suggested substantial cuts to the European Commission's proposed multi-annual EU budget for 2028 to 2034. According to the presidency's proposal, the overall budget would be reduced from 2 trillion to around 1.8 trillion euros. In an initial reaction, Austria's Minister for European Affairs, Claudia Bauer of the ÖVP, said that the proposal doesn't go far enough. To the weather now, and tomorrow's forecast is changeable with a mix of sunshine and cloud, as well as some isolated rain showers in parts. Highs will range from 11 to 20 degrees.
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0: 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Ich wünsche euch eine wilde, hedonistische, ekstatische und nochmal wilde Samstagnacht. 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
0: Es ist kurz nach 19 Uhr und das sind die Schlagzeilen. Neuer Angriff der Houthis auf den Flughafen von Riad und die indische Polizei geht gegen andauernde Jugendproteste vor. Hier ist Simon Fritz mit den FM4 News.
2: Good evening. The Houthis in Yemen have carried out a new missile attack on Riyadh's international airport in Saudi Arabia. Hospital sources say dozens of people were injured and five are in intensive care. The BBC's David Bamford reports.
3: There were reports on Saturday that Riyadh Airport was being evacuated, and shortly after came the sound of a loud explosion. It follows attacks on the airport earlier this week that killed four people and damaged a Saudi plane. Etihad and Qatar Airways have cancelled multiple flights to Riyadh for Sunday and Monday. In Yemen, military officials say government forces backed by the Saudis are advancing against Houthi forces near the Bab al-Mandab Strait, a key oil transit route. Houthi channels claim they've repelled the attack.
2: Police in the Indian capital, Delhi, have detained hundreds of supporters of the youth-led Cockroach Janta Party protest movement and its founder, Abhijit Dibke, in an effort to prevent demonstrations. The movement is demanding the resignation of India's election chief over revised voter lists they say favor the governing BJP. Neha Punya has more.
4: It's been a day of dramatic developments that's been characterized by mass detentions as well as a sweeping security crackdown. Where I am at is a key entry point that takes you into New Delhi. And all through the day, we've seen police teams standing here, you know, screening cars, private buses, stopping any young person that they suspect might be heading into New Delhi to participate in the protest.
2: The EU's foreign policy chief, Kaja Kallas, has criticized the US's decision to suspend sanctions on Russian diesel, saying it would help fund the war on Ukraine. Ukraine's president, Volodymyr Zelensky, earlier called the move weak, dishonest, and not worthy of Ukraine's partners. Meanwhile, Ukrainian officials say the death toll from overnight Russian glide bomb attacks on residential buildings in Zaporizhia has risen to at least 20, including three children. In the capital Kyiv, daytime missile attacks today injured four people, according to the city's mayor, Vitaly Klitschko. To the weather now, and tomorrow's forecast is changeable with a mix of sunshine and cloud, as well as some isolated rain showers in parts. Highs will range from 11 to 20 degrees.

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0: But I want drum and bass. Drum and bass.
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So mad. Nasty, nasty, so nasty, nasty, nasty, so nasty.

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Now I've had my share of ups and downs.

0: 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Turn it up, it's DKM, baby.
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back, two records apiece. The DJ is known as DJ JoJo and Cinna. So y'all get ready to take a little ride with us. Let's go.

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If you're not dancing, then you're just in somebody else's way that is dancing. Don't be that person. Don't be that guy or girl. You already know what to do. Shake that. Come on. Shake that. Left to right. Shake that. Come on. Shake that. Left to right. Shake that. Come on. Shake that. Left to right. Shake that. Come on. Shake that. Left to right. Shake that. Come on. Shake that. Don't be shy. Shake that. Come on. Shake that. It's time.

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0: 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And alongside my people from Leisure Music. My people from Studio 32. As well as my people from the Art Beat Crew today. We're gonna bring you a lot of pleasure. So stick around for the sounds. 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DKM Digital Confusion Mix Show in your eardrums. You have been listening to the collaboration between yours truly, DJ Jojo, representing the DKM crew, and from Artbeat Sessions, DJ Dacina. For more information about those Artbeat Sessions, where art meets music, and you can picture yourself walking into a space where the music's alive, the DJs are vibing, and you're changing that vibe and music into a beautiful painting. So therefore, bringing some color and vision to that sound. Speaking of sound, we're going to continue on for part two of this mix. We got a DJ who comes from out of Huelva, Spain, the western part of Spain, flew all the way into Vienna for Volumen Rad, and he said he felt nervous about making his first appearance on the show, but I can tell you this guy's got talent. Let's get into it. The sounds of Rafa Toro. It's Digital Confusion Mix Show. Turn it up.